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0: Lots of great new blues and a couple of features are on the way in the next edition of At the Crossroads. The hour includes Brandon Isaac, Gina Coleman, Name Droppers, Brother Ray Lemelin, Jeff Arsenault, and The Dibs. Bob Corritor and friends are in the spotlight. The Lee Oscar Harmonica's classic cut is from the Jimmy Boskill Band, released in 2004.
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2: 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Okay. Doing yet his own radio. He that American Country Countdown. Gi di he that wa kuna. A kuna da doon si hani gan is zihi. Click at that gi di on day. Edit zen dini ane wa kuna. 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Okay.

0: Lots of great new blues and a couple of features are on the way in the next edition of At the Crossroads. The hour includes Brandon Isaac, Gina Coleman, Name Droppers, Brother Ray Lemelin, Jeff Arsenault, and The Dibs. Bob Corritor and friends are in the spotlight. The Lee Oscar Harmonica's classic cut is from the Jimmy Boskill Band, released in 2004.
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0: This is folk singer Michael Jonathan on Wood Songs. This week we're celebrating the world of progressive bluegrass with a wonderful band called the Appalachian Roadshow, an incredible music and backstory of Jessica Willis Fisher. 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
1: What songs was a dig, go yatik in it, a dead sin, what's a deal there? A died sent on Gomadu Honoki ah, yes, or a died a yidzin, okay, Zetanina. 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

0: 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Hey, it's Ryan Fox, and this Memorial Day weekend, hang with us on ACC. 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
1: 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Who are you? I want to touch and see the brush on hello. 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

0: Lots of great new blues and a couple of features are on the way in the next edition of At the Crossroads. The hour includes Brandon Isaac, Gina Coleman, Name Droppers, Brother Ray Lemelin, Jeff Arsenault, and The Dibs. Bob Corritor and friends are in the spotlight. The Lee Oscar Harmonica's classic cut is from the Jimmy Boskill Band, released in 2004.
1: Could we crossroad who you see? 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Que the voice of Dene de who yedela.
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0: This is folk singer Michael Jonathan on Wood Songs This Week. We're celebrating the world of progressive bluegrass with a wonderful band called the Appalachian Roadshow. An incredible music and backstory of Jessica Willis Fisher. 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
1: Der Woodsong hu ye si tang sind ansin so nani ane ducht out in at lung zinke. Se Disney ane di ducht ane lian chansi ke ol bi riduke.
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I play music during the show and I give you a little bit of information about each song. 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

0: Hello, I'm Brad Savage. I am an obsessive record collector. Now I'm sharing this lifelong collection with the world on a special one-hour show called Cruisin' the Decades. The concept is one song per decade from 1920 through the 2020s. It's almost like a time machine cruising through 100 years of music. Any genre and style of music is okay. Everything's represented. I hope you'll join me for Cruisin' the Decades each Saturday at 11 a.m. right here on CKLB Radio, the voice of Denendeh.
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0: All the hits and the stars every weekend on American Country Countdown. Hey, it's Ryan Fox, and this Memorial Day weekend, hang with us on ACC. 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
1: 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That's a tanet a he thinks at ze goods a sending sat ze goods a Joe CKLB. Do you hear that ze get her town of old? She cut it a etta thorn. A jula CKLB 101.9 FM. 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
2: 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And

0: Lots of great new blues and a couple of features are on the way in the next edition of At the Crossroads. The hour includes Brandon Isaac, Gina Coleman, Name Droppers, Brother Ray Lemelin, Jeff Arsenault, and The Dibs. Bob Corritore and friends are in the spotlight. The Lee Oscar Harmonica's classic cut is from the Jimmy Boskill Band, released in 2004.
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0: 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We're celebrating the world of progressive bluegrass with a wonderful band called the Appalachian Roadshow. An incredible music and backstory of Jessica Willis Fisher. 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

0: 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I'm Brad Savage, and I hope you'll join me for this journey through a lifetime of record collecting and several generations of recorded music. 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

0: 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Hey, it's Ryan Fox, and this Memorial Day weekend, hang with us on ACC. 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
1: Hey, John. CKLB beats a day. E cook a hater pishon and a good a shank hour. E he do let its name. Dean Satiku Hiku Hedron CKLB beats a dick a do let hoots awa on. Chuta hinna the newa hate hoots awa on.
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0: Lots of great new blues and a couple of features are on the way in the next edition of At the Crossroads. The hour includes Brandon Isaac, Gina Coleman, Name Droppers, Brother Ray Lemelin, Jeff Arsenault, and The Dibs. Bob Corritore and friends are in the spotlight. The Lee Oscar Harmonica's classic cut is from the Jimmy Boskill Band, released in 2004.
1: At the Crossroads. Taitsine yakale lofoton saze hejon CKLB beats ete ek etule hoots awa on. Chuta quats etene, nena quats etene he de hoots awa on.
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Let's hear what music sounded like 100 years ago. I'm Brad Savage, and I hope you'll join me for a musical time machine called Cruise in the Decades, each Saturday at 11 a.m. on CKLB Radio. 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

0: Chicky LB Radio, work a diet at a commodo honi, I saw Honda in flat honey goods on hit ad. Do yet he seen laha ada. A quack was on good dee honey hit ad. Walk on no. One niggots on hit ad. The goo woozy honey, a giddy sin honey, a gilla honey. Do the zones on sin doon ya ling hit ad. A ye honey he has on with how well lounge. A diet and common doon at a CKLB radio, okay.
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2: 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Zink Earth in Sutil Zink is a bit and Sunani Ozin to Disney Ozin. No hell has new and do not want a 100 soon because they don't a 100 soon in what Pashana Sasarello.

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0: 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Hey, it's Ryan Fox, and this Memorial Day weekend, hang with us on ACC. 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

0: Lots of great new blues and a couple of features are on the way in the next edition of At the Crossroads. The hour includes Brandon Isaac, Gina Coleman, Name Droppers, Brother Ray Lemelin, Jeff Arsenault, and The Dibs. Bob Corritore and friends are in the spotlight. The Lee Oscar Harmonica's classic cut is from the Jimmy Boskill Band, released in 2004.
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1: Siki LB Radio, work a diet at a commodu honuni, I saw Honda in flat honey goods on hit ad. Do yet he sin laha ada. A quack quat on good dee honey hit ad. Wah, one no. One niggots on hit ad. The goo woozy honey, a gizzy sin honey, a gila honey. Do the zones on sin doon yalin hit ad. A ye honey he has on with how well lounge. A diet in a commodu at a Siki LB Radio, work a.
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0: This is folk singer Michael Jonathan on Wood Songs This Week. We're celebrating the world of progressive bluegrass with a wonderful band called the Appalachian Roadshow, an incredible music and backstory of Jessica Willis Fisher. 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
1: What songs was a dig yatik in it? A dead sin sin, what's a deal there? A died sent on Gomadu Honoki ah, yet so a died sin, a yidzin, okay, Zetanin. 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

0: 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Hey, it's Ryan Fox, and this Memorial Day weekend, hang with us on ACC. 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
1: 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Dung yat his own radio, he that American Country Countdown, gi di that wa kuna. A kuna da dun si hani gan zihi, lek at that gi di on day. A da it's dini ane wa kuna. 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

0: Lots of great new blues and a couple of features are on the way in the next edition of At the Crossroads. The hour includes Brandon Isaac, Gina Coleman, Name Droppers, Brother Ray Lemelin, Jeff Arsenault, and The Dibs. Bob Corritore and friends are in the spotlight. The Lee Oscar Harmonica's classic cut is from the Jimmy Boskill Band, released in 2004.
1: 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A yitzing a hunt of bit and a some corny on a beautiful hotter than CKLB redo. 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

0: This is folk singer Michael Jonathan on Wood Songs This Week. We're celebrating the world of progressive bluegrass with a wonderful band called the Appalachian Road Show, an incredible music and backstory of Jessica Willis Fisher. 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
1: Gary Woodsong, who yes, he's done. Saint Ozzy, so nonny on a doot old in a gloom zinger. Said Disney on a doot on a glen, John C. K. O. B. Reduger.

0: 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Hey, it's Ryan Fox, and this Memorial Day weekend, hang with us on ACC. 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
1: Kutiri American Country Countdown hu yete. I want to touch and sit up roast on hello. Zinke hunt o dini are a yajasi KLB redoge, the voice of Denede.

0: Hello, I'm Brad Savage. I am an obsessive record collector. Now I'm sharing this lifelong collection with the world on a special one-hour show called Cruisin' the Decades. The concept is one song per decade from 1920 through the 2020s. It's almost like a time machine cruising through 100 years of music. Any genre and style of music is okay. Everything's represented. I hope you'll join me for Cruisin' the Decades each Saturday at 11 a.m. right here on CKLB Radio, the voice of Denonday.
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1: Lots of great new blues and a couple of features are on the way in the next edition of At the Crossroads. The hour includes Brandon Isaac, Gina Coleman, Name Droppers, Brother Ray Lemelin, Jeff Arsenault, and The Dibs. Bob Corritore and friends are in the spotlight. The Lee Oscar Harmonica's classic cut is from the Jimmy Boskill Band, released in 2004.
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0: This is folk singer Michael Jonathan on Wood Songs This Week. We're celebrating the world of progressive bluegrass with a wonderful band called the Appalachian Roadshow, an incredible music and backstory of Jessica Willis Fisher. 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
1: What songs is it? 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It's or honosatsi go say. That's it. It's a tani.

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0: 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Hey, it's Ryan Fox, and this Memorial Day weekend, hang with us on ACC. 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
1: Hey, John. CKLB beats a day. E cook a hater pishon and a good shanka were e he do let its name. Dean Satiku Hiku Hedron CKLB beats a dick a do let hoots wa on. Chutahin and a denawa hate hoots wa on.

0: Lots of great new blues and a couple of features are on the way in the next edition of At the Crossroads. The hour includes Brandon Isaac, Gina Coleman, Name Droppers, Brother Ray Lemelin, Jeff Arsenault, and The Dibs. Bob Corritore and friends are in the spotlight. The Lee Oscar Harmonica's classic cut is from the Jimmy Boskill Band, released in 2004.
1: At the Crossroads. Taitsine ya kale lofoton sa tse hejon CKLB beit ete ik etule huts wa on. Chuta kuts etene, nene kuts etene hete huts wa on.

0: This is folk singer Michael Jonathan on Wood Songs. This week we're celebrating the world of progressive bluegrass with a wonderful band called the Appalachian Roadshow, an incredible music and backstory of Jessica Willis Fisher. 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
1: I stand before you today to offer an apology to former students of Indian residential schools. 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

the approximately 80,000 living former students and all family members and communities, the government of Canada now recognizes that it was wrong

We are, and always have been, an indispensable part of the Canadian identity. Finally, we heard Canada say it is sorry. 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

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Let's hear what music sounded like 100 years ago. I'm Brad Savage, and I hope you'll join me for a musical time machine called Cruise in the Decades, each Saturday at 11 a.m. on CKLB Radio. 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

0: Hey, it's me, Dylan Stone, and we're just putting on our parachute pants. We're getting the DeLorean all polished up, and then we're ready to take a little trip to the past to visit all your favorite singers. Is the car ready yet, Biff?
1: Just finishing up the second coat now.
0: Good. I got my Walkman in my pocket, and I just might make a stop at the MTV Awards. 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

0: 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Hey, it's Ryan Fox, and this Memorial Day weekend, hang with us on ACC. 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

It was a sweltering hot Sunday morning in the Saudi Arabian desert, and a young soldier sat alone in his tent, deep in thought. A small picture of his wife and children back home in the United States rested on a table nearby. His mind began to wander across the miles, to other Sunday mornings that seemed so long ago now and so far away. He thought of home, and he knew that when this day dawned in America, his family would go to church to pray for his well-being and his safe return. The young soldier reached into his bag and he took out a deck of playing cards and spread them out on his bunk. About that time, one of his buddies came by and said, "You gonna get up a game?" "No," the soldier replied. "I'm gonna spend a little quiet time with the Lord." "Looks to me like you're playing cards," his buddy answered. "No. You see, I don't have my Bible. And since we can't display our religion in public here, I brought this deck of cards." And with that, the young man started his story. "You see, when I look at the ace, it reminds me that there is but one God. And the deuce reminds me that the Bible is divided into two parts, the Old and the New Testament. When I see the tray, I think of the Father, the Son, and the Holy Ghost. And when I see the four, I think of the four evangelists who preached the gospel. There was Matthew, Mark, Luke, and John. And when I see the five, it reminds me of the five wise virgins who trimmed their lamps. There were 10 of them. 5 were wise and were saved. 5 were foolish and were shut out. And when I see the 6, it reminds me that in 6 days God made this great heaven and earth. And the 7 reminds me that on the 7th day, God rested from his great work. And when I see the 8, I think of the 8 righteous persons God saved when he destroyed this whole world. There was Noah, his wife, their 3 sons, and their wives. And when I see the 9, I think of the lepers our Savior cleansed, and 9 out of the 10 didn't even thank him. When I see the 10, I think of the 10 commandments that God handed down to Moses on a table of stone. When I see the king, it reminds me that there is but one king of heaven, God Almighty. And the queen, I think of the Virgin Mary, the blessed queen of heaven. And the jack, or knave, is the devil. When I count the number of spots on a deck of cards, I find 365, the number of days in a year. There's 52 cards, the number of weeks in a year. There's 4 suits, the number of weeks in a month. There's 12 picture cards, the number of months in a year. And there's 13 tricks, the number of weeks in a quarter. So you see, my friend, this deck of cards serves me as a Bible, as an almanac, and as a prayer book. And friends, this story's true. I know. Because I know that soldier.

0: Lots of great new blues and a couple of features are on the way in the next edition of At the Crossroads. The hour includes Brandon Isaac, Gina Coleman, Name Droppers, Brother Ray Lemelin, Jeff Arsenault, and The Dibs. Bob Corator and friends are in the spotlight. The Lee Oscar Harmonica's classic cut is from the Jimmy Boskill Band, released in 2004.
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1: Lots of great new blues and a couple of features are on the way in the next edition of At the Crossroads. The hour includes Brandon Isaac, Gina Coleman, Name Droppers, Brother Ray Lemelin, Jeff Arsenault, and The Dibs. Bob Corritore and friends are in the spotlight. The Lee Oscar Harmonica's classic cut is from the Jimmy Boskill Band, released in 2004.
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3: What songs was a dig goyatik in it? A dead sin sin, what's a deal there? A died sent on Gomadu Honoki ah, yet so a died a yidzin okay, Zetani. So CKLB radio okay, then a dead on radio okay that a yid a walk over there.

0: Did you know that once you start a job with a unionized employer, it doesn't automatically make you a member of the union? 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

Good morning, Dan and Day. How are you today? Welcome to today's broadcast of Dan and Day Sunrise. I'm your host, Roy Dahl. It is Friday, May 22nd today, the 142nd day of the year, which means if you're counting, there are only 223 days left in the year 2026. And by the way, if you are someone who is already looking forward to celebrating Canada Day on Wednesday, July 1st this year, this is a reminder that you have to wait 39 days to wave your Canada flag and wear your I Love Canada t-shirt. So mark that down on your calendar, Wednesday, July 1st. The Weather Bureau tells me that here in the capital region, we should be expecting a mix of sun and cloud today with a 30% chance of showers. We're also looking ahead to a high of 17 and a low of 7 degrees. But remember, as always, wherever you are and whatever you're doing, as long as you have a smile on your face and a song in your heart and a skip in your step, every day is beautiful. So grab your coat, get outside, and enjoy the day with someone.

talk to someone who works as a chef or a cook today. Find out what they do on a daily basis. What part of their job gives them the greatest career satisfaction? And how do they overcome some of their most challenging days? Who knows? Maybe after a long conversation over a hot coffee, a cup of tea, or a cool beverage, you might discover within yourself the desire to become a chef or a cook one day. We'd like to welcome all of our listeners from across den and day, whether you're listening as you're driving or from the comfort of your home, office, school, or work site. 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And if you're tuned in to us through CKLBRadio.com, whether you're tuned in from the Atlantic Canada, Quebec, Ontario, the Prairies, the West Coast, Yukon, or Nunavut regions, or perhaps somewhere else in the world. Maybe you're tuned in to us from Bolivia, or perhaps somewhere in New Zealand, or maybe even somewhere else in Eritrea. Well, wherever you tuned in to us from, thank you for tuning in. We know you have lots of choices out there. There are thousands and thousands of internet radio stations and podcasts, and hundreds of AM and FM stations all over the world. But we are really happy that you're tuned in to our station here in the Northwest Territories, otherwise known as Den and Day. As usual, we have a lot in store for you. We've got some great music, some interesting stories and tidbits along the way, regional weather and news updates later on. But before we get to all of that, let's sit back, relax, and enjoy this song that I'm sure will bring a smile to your face.

Welcome back. Yes, it is indeed Friday, May 22nd today, the 21st Friday on the 20th week of 2026. And if you're keeping track, today marks the 64th day of spring, which means there are only 30 days left until the arrival of summer. There are, of course, several reasons we should be celebrating today. For instance, did you know that today is National Solitaire Day? It is also National Vanilla Pudding Day. But I'll tell you more about those later on in the show. Today we see the conclusion of such things as International Pickles Week, as well as National Backyard Games Week. A reminder that the astrological sign for this time of May is Gemini, the birth flowers for May, Lily of the Valley and Hawthorn, the birth stone, Emerald. Famous people who were born on this day include Princess Elizabeth of the United Kingdom was born on this day in 1770. Well-known English actor, director, and producer Laurence Olivier was born on this day in 1907. An English singer and songwriter who wrote most of Elton John's songs, Bernie Taupin, was born on this day in 1950. Famous people who were married on this day in 1980, actress Marlo Thomas married Phil Donahue. Scrolling through the pages of time now, looking for all the good things that happened on this day. In 1849, Abraham Lincoln received a patent for a device to lift a boat over shoals and obstructions. And in 1962, at the 14th Emmy Awards, The Bob Newhart Show, E.G. Marshall and Shirley Booth won awards. In music history on this day, in 1965, the Beatles song Ticket to Ride hit number one on the charts in the United States. In 1967, the Monkees released their third album, Headquarters, that has them performing their own instruments for the first time. And in 1971, the Rolling Stones album, Sticky Fingers, hit number one on the charts in the United States. In sports history on this day, in 1987, the Rugby World Cup started for the first time in Auckland, New Zealand, against Italy. In 1990, Andre Dawson received a record 5 intentional walks in one game. And in 1993, Riddick Bowe defeated Jesse Ferguson in 2 rounds for the heavyweight boxing title. Your word of the day from our good friends at Merriam-Webster Dictionary is lacuna, and that is spelled L-A-C-U-N-A. Lacuna. It is a noun. And lacuna is a formal word that refers to a gap or blank space in something. In other words, a missing part. When used with respect to biology, lacuna also refers to a small cavity, pit, or discontinuity in an anatomical structure. An example of how you could use the word in a sentence is, an osteocyte is a cell that is isolated in a lacuna of bone. So your challenge for today is to try and use that word in an everyday conversation. So go ahead, impress your family, friends, coworkers, classmates, and neighbors with your newfound expanded vocabulary. In the meantime, if today is your birthday, on behalf of everybody here at CKLB, we wish you the very best on this day of day. So, happy birthday! And we dedicate this song to you.

Here is today's birthday horoscope for Friday, May the 22nd. You are a person with integrity who is forthright and intelligent. You can be somewhat of a perfectionist, and you are often hard on yourself, and sometimes others as a result. A highly independent thinker, your ideas and opinions are strikingly unique and unusual. You are forever learning and sharing what you've learned. Partners tend to be strong-willed. This is a year in which you seem to react more deeply to life, or when you're more inclined to explore your deeper feelings and desires. It's a good time to specialize or focus on one particular project, relationship, or pursuit. You're inclined to investigate, observe, and analyze. It's a powerful time to get in touch with your intuition. The charts say that this year, you're likely to rid yourself of unsatisfying goals at this time. Your ability to concentrate and focus helps you achieve what you set out to do. A new project or goal you initiate this year has a good chance of being successful and long-lasting. Your physical activities tend to be more intense, passionate, and focused. That is your birthday horoscope for Friday, May the 22nd. Have a great day.

0: May 22nd, 1939. In Europe, Nazi Germany and Fascist Italy signed the Pact of Steel, forming a military alliance just months before the start of World War II. 1972. Richard Nixon begins the first visit by an American president to what's then the Soviet Union. He and Soviet leaders sign the Anti-Ballistic Missile Treaty, part of Cold War détente between Washington and its communist rivals Moscow and Beijing. 2002. A former Ku Klux Klansman becomes the third man convicted for one of the deadliest attacks during America's civil rights era. A jury finds Bobby Frank Cherry guilty of murder in the 1963 church bombing that killed four black girls in Birmingham, Alabama. Cherry receives life in prison and dies behind bars more than 2 years later. 1907.
1: A wretched, rash, intruding fool. Farewell.
0: Laurence Olivier, actor, director, and producer of both stage and silver screen, is born in Dorking, Surrey, England. In 1992.
2: I bid you a very heartfelt good night.
0: Johnny Carson hosts his last Tonight Show on NBC after nearly 30 years as TV's king of late night. Today in history, May 22nd. Ed Donahue, The Associated Press.
3: On this date, May 22nd, in Canadian history, in 1867, Queen Victoria gave royal assent to the British North America Act. With the passing of the Act and the royal assent, Canada would become the first dominion of the British Empire. The Act would come into force on July 1st. In 1945, the Canadian government announced Japanese incendiary balloons have been found. In the winter of 1944-45, over 9,000 incendiary balloons had been launched and were found throughout Canada and the U.S. They caused minimal damage and no fatalities in Canada. However, six people were killed by the balloons in the United States. In 1987, Rick Hansen finished the Man in Motion tour in Vancouver, covering 40,000 kilometers through 34 countries over 6 months. His endeavor raised $26 million for spinal cord research. Like and follow as we will bring you more moments from Canadian history every day. And be sure to subscribe to the podcast, Canadian History with Stephen Wilson, available on most platforms.
4: It was on this day, May 22nd, 1971, that the Rolling Stones album Sticky Fingers would start a four-week run at number one on the U.S. album chart. This would be their second number one album in the USA.
5: Now, here are three reasons to celebrate Friday, May 22nd. Did you know that today is National Solitaire Day. Today, we recognize a card game that has been around for more than 200 years. Also known as Klondike, the classic version of the game uses a standard deck of 52 playing cards. The object of the game is to clear the board by creating a stack of cards from low to high in each suit. If the player completes each suit, the player wins the game of solitaire. It wasn't until 1990 when Microsoft added Solitaire to Windows 3.0 that the game truly went viral. Microsoft Solitaire successfully helped teach computer users how to use a mouse, and in the process, ended up becoming one of the most played video games in history. So how do you observe this day? There's no need to be particularly productive to celebrate the day. Just play some Solitaire. Today is also National Vanilla Pudding Day. We use this day as an excuse to enjoy a delicious dish of cold, creamy vanilla pudding. The pudding we enjoy as desserts today are not what was commonly known as pudding at the ancient dinner tables. Most medieval puddings were meat-based and seasoned with herbs and spices. They used these puddings to stretch meals for a large family. So today, celebrate by enjoying vanilla pudding on its own or making another dessert. A few more ideas include, layer fresh fruit and pound cake to make a trifle. You could also poke holes in a cake and pour the pudding over the top to make a poke cake. And finally, use vanilla pudding to make a parfait. And finally, if you're still looking for a reason to celebrate, you could be celebrating National Road Trip Day. People are in general anxious to hit the road to kick off the summer road trip season. A recent survey suggests an overwhelming majority prefer driving as the leading choice for reaching their summer destinations. According to one study, 80% of travelers are going to take a road trip this summer. In fact, most are making plans to travel by car. Whether you're seeking adventure, visiting family and friends, or making a business connection, road trips are often a rite of passage. National Road Trip Day is about making this vacation season all about the journey to the destination. They connect us to places through memories, a postcard, and the kindness of strangers. Today, let's hit the road and let summer times roll. And there you have it. Three reasons to celebrate Friday, May 22nd. Have a great day.

0: Who can take some fry bread? Sprinkle it with sugar. Cover it in honey and some huckleberry jam. The fry bread man can. The fry bread man can. The fry bread man can, 'cause he likes to eat his fry bread with potatoes and Spam.
1: We like to give our thoughts, our comments, our opinions. Sometimes we run out of opinions. We make them up. It is what it is a very popular opinion statement. Nowadays, I'm sure some idiot said it to you today. You can't get through a day without somebody going, it is what it is. Why are you alive? To just say air words that fill the room with meaningless sounds. I'd rather someone blew clear air into my face than said it is what it is to me one more time. Just come up to me and go, because I get the same data from that. People like to say those kinds of things. It is what it is. You see, if you repeat a word twice in a sentence, you can say that with a lot of confidence. Business is business. Rules are rules. Deal's a deal. When we go in there, as long as we know what's what and who's who, whatever happens, happens, and it is what it is.

From the CKLB newsroom, here's some of the stories making headlines this hour. In national news comes this story. A new report says the federal government must use local community expertise to strengthen Canada's Arctic sovereignty through significant defense spending. Hay River Mayor Candace Jamieson stressed the need for northern community-specific planning to address staffing and climate issues. The Federation of Canadian Municipalities report highlights housing shortages and climate change impacts on Indigenous lifestyles. Iqaluit Mayor Solomon Awa said military investments require infrastructure upgrades. Both mayors stressed the importance of matching announced funding with community support, citing climate change as a factor. In territorial news come these stories. Advocates say Yellowknife must be better positioned to house the homeless during wildfire evacuations. Tony Bruchette from the Salvation Army said the need to support vulnerable people, recalling evacuation woes of 2023. His organization helps clients break free of urban problems. Past experiences have shaped clients' reluctance to evacuate, even when conditions are bad. Arlene Hache, a member of the Women's Society, said women are particularly vulnerable to the effects of crises, but we must have the support of our local community, focus on crisis preparedness and community resilience. Elsewhere, a new Northwest Territories Wildland Urban Interface Program aims to improve structural wildland firefighter collaboration, addressing gaps identified in a recent wildfire operations review. The program trains community firefighters in wildland-urban interface response to improve local wildfire response and establish a coordinated mutual aid system during wildfire threats to communities and infrastructure. This initiative reduces fire risk and improves community preparedness. And finally, Yellowknife RCMP have vowed to crack down on bike theft citywide. Yellowknife's first ever Bait Bite program places bikes in strategic locations and monitoring for theft. There were 62 bikes stolen in 2024, 51 in 2025. RCMP Detachment Commander Inspector Byron Donovan said bike thefts in Yellowknife are no secret, so they changed their response to deter them. As a warning, he said Yellowknife bait bikes will be everywhere. You could be charged with theft and go to jail. Similar theft catch crime prevention programs have been tried in other places. You can report stolen bikes to the RCMP at 867-669-1111. And those are some of the stories making headlines this hour from the CKLB newsroom.

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0: I know, the game went into triple overtime. They're eating up our time slot.
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0: So's your mom!
2: What?
0: I'm sorry, I'm very stressed out. Oh, okay, they're cutting back to us. 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
1: What?
0: Just speed
1: How
0: it up.
1: How is that even possible?
0: I'm gonna throw up.
1: No, there's no time.
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1: 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I'm John Harper.
4: And I'm Sandra Burbank. Our top story tonight, 4-8 in the Middle East, has some people up in arms. We go now to our correspondent, Philip Castle, who is live on the scene. Philip, things seem to be rather tense regarding this issue.
5: Yes.
4: Any chance for a quick resolution?
5: No.
4: Thank you, Philip.
1: Recent developments in clean energy have some people asking questions, but more on that later in the program. Let's first check in with the weather.
6: Clouds.
1: We now go back to our story on clean energy. We go now to local expert, Dr. Simon Gunther. Thank you for joining us, doctor.
7: Let's
1: get right to it, shall we? Solar power can run cars, homes, even entire cities. Is that correct?
7: Well,
1: and I understand
7: yeah.
1: This technology has been around for some time.
7: Yeah, actually.
1: So why are we still dependent on gas and oil?
7: Words.
1: Thank you, doctor.
4: And now for a story about a nonprofit animal shelter that caught fire. Everything died.
1: We now go to a special report by Diane Dubanowski, who has spent the last 6 months preparing an exhaustive story on immigration.
8: The borders between countries are...
1: food for thought.
4: And now for our weekly segment on the state of the nation, we have, as always, political analyst Craig Jones. Craig, what is the biggest challenge facing America today?
9: Obama
4: Thank
9: is...
4: Thank you, Craig. And now we go to the field once again, where Joseph Jensen has our next story.
10: The aliens are about to make their first contact.
4: Fascinating, Joseph. Thank you.
1: Let's go now to Steve with sports.
11: What?
1: Thank you, Steve, and thank you all for joining us here tonight. Stay tuned for Fallon, and be sure to check out the morning news team tomorrow morning at 6.
4: Have a good night, everyone. So that was too fast? You have 4 more minutes, so just stretch it out.

0: I met this elderly lady at the bingo hall. She was like, "What's your name?" I was like, "Vaughn, Eagle Bear." She was like, "You don't hear a name like that every day now, do you?" I was like, "Yeah, I do, man." I didn't have a bingo dauber, and she didn't have any teeth. She loved my last name, Eagle Bear, and she wanted an Indian name just like mine. So I called her Gummy Bear.
1: Now, I heard about this elderly lady. She was at the store and she accidentally locked her keys in her car. And she was using a coat hanger to try to get it open with no success. And she prayed and asked God to help her. About this time, this real rough looking guy drove up on a motorcycle, wearing leather, tattoos, a skull cap. In 15 seconds, he had her car door opened. She hugged him and said, "Lord, thank you for sending me this nice man." He said, "Lady, I'm not a nice man. I just got out of prison for auto theft." She gave him a bigger hug and said, "Lord, thank you. You even sent me a professional."
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It has been my distinct honor to share a little bit of the Menominee language with you all today, as it has been targeted for destruction for over 150 years, and its very existence today is symbolic of the resilience of our tribal communities here in America. I would like to tell you all the story about my journey reclaiming my language. This journey goes back to a time that I can recall being 6 years old when my family relocated from our residence on the reservation to a nearby village so that my father could attend college at the university there. At that time, I had told my mother I was unable to move because I had to stay and learn my language and learn to sing. Well, I didn't win that argument. So I ended up in this new place, and it became quickly apparent that I had a unique identity. As the questions started to come in, I can recall my art teacher asking, "What does your flag look like?" I can recall my classmates asking, "What is your Indian name? Do you still live in a teepee?" Well, I was pretty sure I didn't live in a teepee. Some of the other questions I didn't have good answers for. So I began to come home and have these conversations with my father. And it became quickly apparent that I had a pretty unique identity. Now, coincidentally or not, at that same time, we had a Menominee elder agree to teach classes at the university where my father attended school, to teach Menominee language classes, to be more specific. And as he began to do that, he would stop at our place on his commute. As he was having these conversations with my father, he started to teach myself and my siblings some words of our language. I'm about 9 years old at this time. And he started to notice that I was pretty good at learning this language. And I did too. And that was a big deal for me because at that time, I didn't excel at anything. And after some time, he had even invited me to be his tutor at the university. As you can imagine, I was pretty proud. I can recall going there on my 10-speed. And I can remember the first time I stood in front of his class and he introduced me. And when he introduced me, he told his students that this young man is a good speaker of our language, and if you need help, go ahead and ask him. He can help you. I can remember standing there with such pride, and I began to work that room, walking around offering my assistance. And that, ladies and gentlemen, sparked my fire for language. Upon returning home to the reservation, at around 12 years old, I encountered a situation
where we had a first language fluent speaker that was teaching at our junior high. She's an elder. This lady and I quickly bonded. And as our bond transpired over time, she eventually ended up adopting me as a son. And in that way, nurturing my language use, my language ability. Now, as I'm learning the language, I'm learning words and words and words. And I'm starting to use the words. But as I came to find out, I didn't really understand the words. And the first time I remember noticing this is when I asked her, "We are called Menominee. What does that mean?" And she says, "Oh, yeah." She says, "We're called Menominee." She says, "But in our own language, we call ourselves Mamachetauk, or the movers, full of life." And I thought, wow, how amazing is that? But it opened my mind, and I started to wonder what else was behind this language. And as I began to ask questions, I suddenly began to realize that language is the key to everything. You see, my need to learn everything in an English-based manner was quickly met by the Menominee language. And for example, a verb as simple as apeu, which in our language means he or she sits. I had recalled asking, well, how do I distinguish the difference between he and she? Well, we don't do that, you see. We have no gender hierarchy in our language. And I can recall thinking, wow, what an amazing feature. In a time and place where we're all fighting for gender equality, we had this forever. That's pretty amazing. So I continue learning the language. And I come to find out just what a big role animacy plays in our Menominee language, as it even dictates the verbs that follow them. And it affects the place where you place the noun in a sentence. And I'm told that is because we place emphasis on that animate being. We show them that respect, and in fact, in a certain verb structure, we are required to place the person we're speaking to in front of us. So not when I say kitahponin, I'm saying it is you I love, not I love you. And that's such a powerful language shift. In that as well is the idea of netanoe makanuk, our word that means all of our relation. That word expands beyond those who we consider blood relatives. That extends to every living being on earth. Not just my relatives or my fellow tribesmen, but every living being on earth. Netanoe makanuk. Wow. Now, as I'm growing into this language space, I recall listening to one of my elders speak, and this man was trying to help us to understand just how special our language was. And he had told us that language is the soul of your tribe. When the language is gone, all you have left is an empty shell. Wow. That really sat with me in the idea that by learning my language, I am the soul of my tribe. By learning your language, you are the soul of your tribe. What a powerful thing. I give my tribe life, and that my tribe gives me life. As I'm fumbling through life, trying to figure things out,
I can really point to the time and place when those words were spoken to me, where I really started to come into my own. Just like on a trip to the big island of Hawaii, where we're networking with folks who also are engaged in revitalizing their identity through the idea of language revitalization. These key words were spoken to me. Language is the key to everything. Since hearing those words, a lot has come through for me. I'm excited and proud to stand here and share these words. And in closing, and it's an anitama, nanayawi and mamachitao. Aneta kayeske kinamon, aske kinan, ayomamatnaminewitna, mitse kako kayesa sekimaka. 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Why wanin kitan any more, maoni kako kayes menikea, asmak matasea, eh yos, netanoe makanuk, innate.

Looking back through the pages of time now, and we scroll all the way back to the year 2015. Here are the top 10 country songs for the year 2015. At number 10, Keith Urban with John Cougar, John Deere, John 316. Zac Brown Band with Homegrown came in at number 9. Number 8 was Sam Hunt with Break Up in a Small Town. Craig Wayne Boyd came in at number 7 with My Baby's Got a Smile on Her Face. Luke Bryan stood at number 6 with I See You, and he also stood in at number 5 with Kick the Dust Up. And he also took number 4 spot with Strip It Down. But at number 3 was a song co-written and recorded by American country music singer Sam Hunt. It was released to country radio by MCA Nashville on June 1st, 2015, as the third single from his debut studio album, Monte Vallo. And the song was written by Hunt, Zach Crowell, and Jerry Flowers. Taste of Country reviewed the song favorably, saying, "The singer continues to stretch the genre to the delight of some and the agony of others. Acoustic guitar drives the beat in this song, while a very country-sounding guitar lick works around his melodic, syncopatic words." This is Hunt's lightest single to date as well. And here, at the number 3 spot for the year 2015, Sam Hunt with House Party.

At number two was a song written and recorded by American country music singer Sam Hunt again. It was released to country radio by MCA Nashville on November 24, 2014, as the second single from his debut studio album, Montevello. Capitol Records headed the song's further promotion to pop and adult pop radio stations in the spring of 2015. The song became Hunt's second consecutive single to reach number one on the Billboard Hot Country Songs chart in February of 2015. The song was written by Hunt, Shane McNally, and Josh Osborne. And here with the number two song for the year 2015 is Sam Hunt with Take Your Time.

Sam Hunt with the number two song from 2015, Take Your Time. Well, up next, we have a song request, and it comes from a music lover here in the capital city. And the request reads, "Dear Denende Sunrise, I enjoy a lot of the music you play, and sometimes I note that you tend to stick in the country genre. But one of my favorite songs is in the R&B genre. So can you please play Only You by The Platters?" Well, music lover here in the capital city, we found the song for you. And just to let you know that the song held strong in the number one position on the U.S. R&B charts for 7 weeks and hit number 5 on the Billboard Hot 100 chart for the year. It remained there for 30 weeks, way back in 1955, beating out a rival cover version by the Hilltoppers. When the Platters recorded the song The Great Pretender, which eventually surpassed the success of Only You, was released in the UK as Europe's first introduction to the Platters. Only You was included on the flip side. In the 1956 film Rock Around the Clock, the Platters participated with both songs, Only You and The Great Pretender. The song can be heard in the opening mission of the game Batman Arkham Knight, mirroring the end credits of Batman Arkham City, over which a recording of the Joker singing the song plays. The song also features in the game Far Cry 5, being used by Brainwash, the player character, by the game's villain. And here now, by request, is the song Only You by The Platters.

by request. The Platters with Only You. And just as a little historical note, Platters bass singer Herb Reed later recalled how the group had hit upon its successful version of the song. "We tried it so many times," he said, "and it was terrible. One time we were rehearsing in the car and the car jerked. Tony went, 'Only You.' We laughed at first, but when he sang that song, that was a sign we had hit on something." According to Buck Ram, Tony Williams' voice broke in rehearsal, and they decided to keep this effect in the recording. This was the only Platters recording in which songwriter and manager Ram played the piano, and it hit number one way back in 1955. Well, at number one was a song co-written and recorded by American country music singer Thomas Rhett. It was released on September 28, 2015 by Valerie Music Group as the second single from his second studio album, Tangled Up. Rhett wrote the song with Sean Douglas and Joe Spangor. American singer Tori Kelly is featured on a pop remix, including on the deluxe edition. The song peaked at number 21 on the U.S. Billboard Hot 100, becoming its highest charting single of that chart. And here now with the number one song for the year 2015, Thomas Rhett with Die a Happy Man.

You can't hit, you can't touch younger brothers, sisters, whoever you can scare. Scaring is legal. The best scare I ever did in my entire life, I did on my brother Derek. At the time I was 14, he was 7. I am very proud of this. Very, very proud. Extremely proud. Every Friday night we would stay up late and watch monster movies. We love monster movies. This particular Friday night, it's past midnight. Everyone else is in bed. Our movie's on, and I had a plan. You know, the kind of plan that's so good you can't even look at it because you'll laugh and give it away. You know it's going to work, and you already feel kind of bad about it. Now, as our movie's progressing, I'm getting up throughout the movie and turning off every light in the house until eventually it's completely dark except for the TV. Derek, I'm tired. I'm going to bed. I'm only 7. I need help to watch a monster movie. No, man, I'm tired. Went upstairs. As soon as I got upstairs, took my shoes off, snuck back down the stairs, went the other direction, into the kitchen next to the room he's in. He doesn't know I'm there. My plan's working. Now, you ever hear those noises late at night when you were a kid and you would wonder if someone was in your house? This night, I'm making these noises and having fun doing it.

I'm hungry. A little while later, I open that refrigerator door, that light shines on the wall. Derek yells out, "Who's out there?" He panics, he's chugging down the hallway. I know I gotta catch him before he gets to our parents. He rounds the corner, all he can see coming at him is this big dark object. He's got two choices in his mind: fight this monster and die, or jump through the window. He jumped through the window! He's laying on our front porch. My parents come running down the stairs. They turn on the lights. My other seven brothers are right behind them. They look at Derek, look at me, and go, "Way to go, man. That's a good one."

0: From the files of the odd, the curious, and the interesting comes this story. Missouri's St. Louis Zoo announced the birth of a Francois Langur monkey, the first of the endangered species to be born at the facility. The zoo said in a Facebook post that the female monkey was born September 30th to first-time mother Dolly, 16 years old, and father Deshi. The baby is named Rhubarb, the zoo said. The zoo said in a Facebook post, Dolly and Rhubarb have a strong bond, and Dolly is dedicated to caring for her daughter. The Langur family is bonding in a private area of the habitat and may not be on view. The zoo said Rhubarb's arrival is an important birth for this endangered species. So there you have another entry from the files of the odd, the curious, and the interesting.
1: I said, name a time that most people get up. And being the Einstein that you are, you said, morning.
2: When I get up.
1: Our survey said, zip. Now, if that wasn't bad enough, I then said, name a time that most people go to bed. You said, of course, night. Our survey said, two.
3: And now, amazing facts about gaming you probably didn't know. The mushrooms in Mario are based on actual mushrooms called Amanita muscaria, which are highly psychoactive. Some have likened the effects from these mushrooms to feeling like you're growing or shrinking in size, which coincidentally is what happens in the game. Stay tuned for the next episode of Amazing Facts About Gaming.
0: Here is your weather forecast for Friday, May 22nd, provided by Environment Canada. In the Tabatchew region, including Fort Smith and Salt River Reserve today, cloudy, becoming a mix of sun and cloud in the morning, a high of 21. In the Hudzal Kay region today, cloudy, becoming a mix of sun and cloud in the morning, a high of 17. In the Fort Resolution region, including Highway 6, clearing in the morning, a high of 18. In the Hay River region, including Enterprise, sunny, becoming a mix of sun and cloud in the afternoon, a high of 18. In the Fort Providence region, including Kikisa and Shan Lake, sunny, becoming a mix of sun and cloud in the afternoon, a high of 22. In the Fort Simpson region, including Jean Marie River, sunny, becoming a mix of sun and cloud in the afternoon, a high of 23. In the Fort Liard region, including Nahanni Butte and Sambacay, sunny, becoming a mix of sun and cloud in the afternoon, wind becoming southwest 20 near noon, a high of 23. In the Yellowknife region today, a mix of sun and cloud, 30% chance of showers late in the afternoon, a high of 17. In the North Slave region, including Wekwati, Wati, and Bechako, sunny with a high of 17. In the Wrigley region today, increasing cloudiness, 60% chance of showers late in the afternoon with the risk of a thunderstorm, a high of 18. In the Norman Wells Toledo region today, a mix of sun and cloud, 30% chance of showers late in the afternoon with the risk of a thunderstorm, a high of 15. In the Fort Good Hope region today, a mix of sun and cloud with a high of 14. In Dillon A today, a mix of sun and cloud, a high of 14. In the Colville Lake area today, cloudy, 30% chance of showers early in the morning, a high of 7. In the South Delta region, including Fort McPherson and Sigachik, cloudy with a 30% chance of rain showers or flurries in the morning and early in the afternoon. Then a mix of sun and cloud. Fog patches clearing up in the morning, a high of 11. In the Iqaluit region today, cloudy. 30% chance of drizzle early in the morning. Fog patches clearing up in the morning, a high plus 4. In the Inuvik region today, cloudy. 30% chance of drizzle early in the morning with the risk of freezing drizzle. Fog patches clearing up in the morning, a high of 6. In the Tuktoyaktuk East Channel region today, cloudy. 30% chance of flurries in the morning. Risk of freezing drizzle early in the morning. Fog patches. Wind east 20, a high of 0. In the Politic area today, cloudy with a 40% chance of flurries. Wind northeast 30, a high of 0. In the Sax Harbor area today, mainly cloudy with a 30% chance of flurries. Wind northeast 30, a high minus 4. And finally, in the Ulohuktuk region today, near blizzard conditions. Wind east 40, gusting to 60, a high minus 2. And that's your weather forecast for Friday, May 22nd, provided by Environment Canada.
4: Once upon a time, there was a king named Banura who had no children. This meant he had no heir to the throne, and as he grew older, the problem of succession became increasingly pressing. Concerned for the future of his kingdom, the king consulted his ministers for advice. The ministers, known for their wisdom, suggested that he adopt a child and groom him to be the next king. While some recommended holding a competition to find the most suitable candidate, a tradition in ancient times, the king wanted to ensure that the chosen child possessed not just strength or cleverness, but true worthiness. The king announced his search publicly. Children from across the kingdom came forward, eager to prove themselves. The king visited many households, asking questions to assess their character. Some children tried to impress him by showcasing their strength, intelligence, or wit, but none truly satisfied the king. One day, in a small village, a young boy decided to try his luck. He came from a poor family and owned only old, tattered clothes. To make a good impression, he asked his parents for money to buy a new outfit, but they were unable to help. Determined, he borrowed money from a neighbor and bought a splendid new jacket. On his way to the palace, he noticed a beggar sitting by the roadside, shivering in the cold. The sight moved him deeply. Without hesitation, the boy approached the beggar, gave him the new jacket, and continued his journey to the palace in his old clothes. At the palace, the boy waited for hours before it was his turn to meet the king. When he finally entered the grand chamber, he was astonished to see that the king was none other than the man he had helped on the roadside, the beggar to whom he had given his jacket. The king smiled and asked, "Why did you give away your new jacket when you were coming here?" The boy replied humbly, "Your Majesty, I could not bear to see someone suffering when I had the means to help. Helping someone in need felt far more important than worrying about how I appeared before you." The king was deeply moved. He stood up and declared, "This is not a small matter. Your selflessness and compassion have shown me your true character. A true king is not someone who seeks to impress others, but someone who puts others' needs before his own. Today, you have proven that you possess the qualities of a great ruler." The king explained that he had deliberately disguised himself as a beggar to test the candidates, for he believed that kindness and selflessness were the greatest virtues a leader could possess. He announced that the young boy would be the future king, for he had demonstrated the heart of a true leader. Moral of the story is that true greatness lies in selflessness and compassion. Leadership is not about power or appearance, but about the ability to put others' needs above your own. Acts of kindness, especially those done without expectation, reveal a person's true character.
0: And that concludes today's program. Tune in again on Monday when we get to do this all over again. So until we meet again, this is your host, Roy Dahl, asking you all to take care of each other, and always remember, look good, walk tall, be smart. And here's a closing inspirational thought provided by C.S. Lewis that you can carry with you throughout the weekend. You cannot go back and change the beginning, but you can start where you are and change the ending. This has been Denity Sunrise. Have a safe and enjoyable weekend. Thank you very much for listening.

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My friends call me TLG. 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I play music during the show and I give you a little bit of information about each song. This week I'll feature the Proclaimers, Waylon Jennings, Dire Straits, The Eagles, and I threw in some Tiffany and Wigfield to spice up your Saturday afternoon. Be sure to tune in to the TLG Show this Saturday at 5 o'clock p.m. on CKLB, the voice of Denday.

0: CKLB Radio, work a dides in a tat egg, or more do honuni eyes on Honda in flat honey goods on hit ad. Do yet he sin laha ada. A quack quat on good dee honey hit ad. Walk on no. One niggots on hit ad. The goo woozy honey, a gizzy honey, a gilla honey. Do the zones on sin do yelling hit ad. A ye honey he has on with how well laughed it. A died snake on one do that a CKLB Radio, okay.
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0: All the hits and the stars every weekend on American Country Countdown. Hey, it's Ryan Fox, and this Memorial Day weekend, hang with us on ACC. 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
1: Good day, American Country Countdown. Who are you? I want to touch and sit up, roast. Hello. Think a hunt or Danny or a Jossie KLB read again, the voice of Danny Day.
2: Hey, no, three times no. It's not a set of question. Deco. Was a cono, Nen go card, Mr. Kikinchi, Tinchi to Tant Kikinchi. Where to Nahaku? Good Halduk. And just look around over to one car. You go to the right. Neck call. She, not enough, said I. She's on the chair. Neck call is it. Nothing for nothing. Can't call what is it. She is a sorry. Yeah, sure. Well, in chicken the trade or thing in the quay, you can uncover the thing killer. Here you cannot share. Within the girls, we can look over quadra. It's a good chick on it. Cotton talk to that. He won't get sick. Gin and chit on it. She'd get cook on. As a gunner, he said. Now got a cotton look. He says, you can look on us. Tally said you can excuse. Good at sea, chickens. Now, Kirkland, we can quiet, we can listen quiet. The trees are not rust, it's a sucker. The third sucker caught the nose. Just get quiet and do. You go cheat one, you go to the rest and that. Said Sunday was a hot looking hair. He had no girls. Thought something. We can wait to get quiet. No hundred years or something here. I don't know. He said, he treats that is not. He takes it. He hurt. He named she just put the chalk on. She has each of us and a in a girl candy. Not hand the linger. Got such a theater. One of the title of Ancient and Gion Chick. Ach, eight inches on chicken. Und it she was three as a bakuta to go in good center three seats at the ninch carrier. That's area chook. Ach, eight conno sensor.
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5: Lots of great new blues and a couple of features are on the way in the next edition of At the Crossroads. The hour includes Brandon Isaac, Gina Coleman, Name Droppers, Brother Ray Lemelin, Jeff Arsenault, and The Dibs. Bob Corritore and friends are in the spotlight. The Lee Oscar Harmonica's classic cut is from the Jimmy Boskill Band, released in 2004.
1: Could we cross road? Who you see? A yitzing a hunt of bit and a thumb corny on a beautiful head as a CKLB reduker. Who is the voice of Dene Dehu Yedela?
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1: There would song who yes he done. Saint Ozzy Sunani on a doot old in a gloom zinger. Said Disney on a deduct on a glen Johnsy KLB Reduger.

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0: 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Not this a health hoodo. Bert does a bump based on some bosses tears me. Bert does it, son of Bernal to do that. Must be so said no. Has thought upon ink. You're that. You are shit him by it is not the great power. Need Jardiners, it's some real thing. Night your pinball shoes, Tina Copitana. See, yes, George schools on the high still at all now. Okay, he's not going to buy you a sign person. We not are at the other tires internet, you get home not in either. Hot air dilatinum get on all sin out on it, Nazi. Not this on the heart of a car new did at air. Put law her. So not in the be you, Leo Corilla.
1: Hello, Leonard Adam. I'm from Fond du Lac, Saskatchewan. 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
1: Good afternoon. I'm Connor Petrie. A new territory-wide wildland-urban interface program will better help structure firefighters in communities work with the crews fighting any approaching blazes, says officials. In partnership with the Northwest Territories Fire Chiefs Association, the Wildland-Urban Interface Program addresses a key gap identified in the 2023 Wildfire Operations Review, that being the need for stronger integration between wildland and structural firefighting during community wildfire threats. Wildland-Urban Interface, known as WUI, is the area where development, like towns and infrastructure, meets or intermingles with the natural environment of forests, fields, and the like. These programs are designed to minimize the impact of these fires, which are more complex than isolated structural or wildland fire, by reducing their likelihood and severity, inhibiting their spread, and improving the effectiveness of community responses. The NWT WUI program will focus on training community structural firefighters in wildland-urban interface responses, so that wildfire response efforts across the territory will be stronger and more effective when fire approaches communities, infrastructure, and property. The program establishes a coordinated system for mutual aid during WUI events, integrating wildfire and structural firefighting capabilities. The Yellowknife RCMP are cracking down on bicycle thefts across the city. For the first time, the Yellowknife Detachment is launching a bait bike program, wherein bikes are placed in key locations around the city and monitored at all times to see if anyone attempts to steal them. A total of 62 bikes were stolen throughout 2024 and 51 in 2025. Inspector Brian Donovan, the detachment commander for the Yellowknife RCMP, said that bike theft in Yellowknife is no secret, and that this is why they have adapted their response to prevent and deter future thefts. Quote, "For would-be bike thieves, be aware that bait bikes could be anywhere in Yellowknife. Thieves could be facing theft charges and even jail sentences." Similar programs have been implemented in other regions and has shown some promise in deterring crime and apprehending thieves. Any stolen bikes can be reported to the RCMP at 867-669-1111. And Betjeco's chief, Bertha Rebeska Zoe, shared a statement of thanks to the entire community for their help in putting together the 2026 Spring Carnival. In expressing her thanks to the public, the organizers, and the sponsors, Chief Zoe called the carnival, quote, "a powerful reminder of who we are as Klecho people, strong, generous, joyful, and proud of our culture and land." She thanked the organizers for the countless hours they put into planning meetings, preparing food, hauling supplies, and the general setup and teardown. She also thanked the RCMP for hosting the community barbecue, which helped to bring the community together. Quote, "Finally, to the people of Betjeco, to every family who came out to cheer, to every elder who blessed the gatherings with their presence, to every child whose laughter filled those days, and to every neighbor who showed up, thank you. The carnival belongs to all of us, and it is your participation, warmth, and sense of community that gives its true meaning." And for more news stories, head on over to cklbradio.com. I'm Connor Petrie.
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5: 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Do yet his own radio hit at American Country Countdown gi di hit at wa kuna. A kuna da do si hani gane zihi lik at data gi di on day. A day zen dini ane wa kuna. 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
6: Lots of great new blues and a couple of features are on the way in the next edition of At the Crossroads. The hour includes Brandon Isaac, Gina Coleman, Name Droppers, Brother Ray Lemelin, Jeff Arsenault, and The Dibs. Bob Corator and friends are in the spotlight. The Lee Oscar Harmonica's classic cut is from the Jimmy Boskill Band, released in 2004.
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7: This is folk singer Michael Jonathan on Wood Songs. 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
5: What songs? What's a di go yatik in it? That sing sing. What's a di on there? A diet on come do honoki a. Yes, on a diet a yizen okay. Zetani. So CKLB radio okay. Then it's on radio okay. That it a walk on there.

Hello.

Zatanik, good afternoon, Mary Rose Black, Dagadi CKLB Radio 101.9 FM. Tsumbak egot on the I see what I tunt is a way home with no doubts on the kids think at that sick will they did say tan at that she way they say I got a did sick a hit us see that is any I got on that knee got it down with a knee got it down with a you went on that I hit on the kidney I got on Ashley Woodson don't need here with the a day around eh Yes, dihad sik a hita mat ada gunt e hunt hada gut in dit gun gets on that good di needs on high sin a dera hunte. Yes, radio ke nirats ek when at a sihani hita nirats a dionte. 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

0: Hey, it's me, Dylan Stone, and we're just putting on our parachute pants. We're getting the DeLorean all polished up, and then we're ready to take a little trip to the past to visit all your favorite singers. Is the car ready yet, Biff?
1: Just finishing up the second coat now.
0: Good. I got my Walkman in my pocket, and I just might make a stop at the MTV Awards. If you think video killed the radio star, think again. So don't forget to join me every Saturday from 6 to 8 p.m. for Vinyl on Chrome, right here on CKLB Radio.

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A you with a hum Indi who ganet at Silla no Dats on Inchet Adet in a yit awokets Sungedionte. Yes, see honey dunge in so on hit at the Malakwati de Diagadi hit at bicycle honey, Mada hit at so what great car hagunt eh, hunt high hit at Mada what lots a le a you with la hunted at Wahooty dear giddy hunt eh. Do honey de inwook at a zone. What good see a nagadi? It a ye do hit at dick a had an idea honey nagadi. A yet malakwati kum. What da adlan hit at had lahunt agadi? Yet malakwati de diagadi hit at zon tobak a zunt a honey agalaho da legadiote. Yeah, Mada hit a in daggots and hit a good day. Honey, a malakwati bicycle at a laggy day hit at a ye gear at in that at a at in lane get the hunt. Yet, the editant had sooner there had soon hit at a ed so good tegots or hagots ek unk e go ola taba ekun hit at hagugek unagahunt e. It's so isaku nits e ye husky gi di hit at de di at wit lata a hot yonte de di hit a hazon yigata segor yonte. 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Don't Allah he got a and a hind quahunte. Had soon the tiny at what he who beats on tiny a got on a get in rahunte. A ye were right at the arcare da hunata. 867-686-6287. 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He has a massy gets in whom hunt in a day. Did then good nuggets on good day at night a little sinkle, the hero did.

Di tige hit at huat hige zon on da wille zon lanku a lanku. Fili net isa ni wagudi wahu hit at eira massi tsi yuande. Meros, Black Dagadi, CKLB Radio.

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2: 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Soon bike it's on. At the St. Ashley Woodson, Sienna Kinu, goods on. Don't a quinnets on. Just a guata sunny le. Mata adagunt e le acule atla. Toots is a way here who wuggets on na new dots on a kidzik it's a quay. Dizan tagu rani de. Tluidize agunt e. Mata adagunt e amid the tugidze. It's an anniversary hagunt e. Ya teachy, he guga willa see, honey hits a dinner, a yards on. Seed Allah hits a deeds on a zone, sits a guata daphone need de. Nighty lit a sits a guata son, left phone number to get a 1-855-966-2552. Dunk any that a one let in say, a kidin, silai. Cloton ek ata na ke silai na ke ta kwitlot a ameda tlusik usi dizek e na hi he zinizini de masid zinwa it's a dien ta kwitlot si dehtiasi sak unidet a di na hiya.

0: 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And no, do not tell me. You wonder, go ya cheat, you will wound me, how was a gear hunter. 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I can't mean there. In that, you want to the car won't be. They are cheat, I get in there. I don't run, I get so in the hour there. I don't do, didn't I get done what lassie? And they run, I get so I get there on there. 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Ya cheat, I ask son in there. He hasn't done, I get on this one now. Ey, ya chigun tunde si. 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The crack you only said, Tom, there. 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

Eat, I love me strong. 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Hadze hadze dani det a na nu na gya zun willin na kinu u. Good so. Zo birthday greetings, honey. Tasiga willa takwitlut a. A quick word, ye unta bichukuna de Sitchi Angelique Julie Woodson Woodzig in its adane 24 nanu dots of dean zig honey hot a doozy a la dani linnets on. Happy birthday, Julie Woodson. No one it's a tune Nitia niza neke wood. Negetlund. Happy birthday, it's a dad's it's a new one, it's a two. Massy, James, it's a genie, Nick a giddy, Nizzy Nick a giddy, Massy, it's a week ended it. Diga Woodson, ee he, Woodzik, and it's a dan, a tanu zig ended it. Ee he, happy birthday, we said the fool. See, said in with her woman, which she would eat at all. No one get home. It's a gear zethon will a day, hats in wound a. Dean see gear de sitchi ha in will is dinner, George Jones. Ne ailed it at dean de dia with it.

Ida, I don't need your rocking chair, George Jones. Had you hunt it? So did weekend it yeah, it's so nade Cecilia Migui. Had Sunny de Nidzik in its a dane. I may sit a gwinte when not yadi or digi had di lehani hot No one get to net in with it at so Nagia, net in Nagia. Gets it a heise. Hanyo ho wit in one get to zetlun, the double la de hagi won't a happy birthday, Cecilia.

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I come visit that it's a happy birthday.

Iita I never lie, Zach top iji hunt iita what you good so the quizzes a green did I see Sagia would eat that's all. Gia Ditya set it so on Wuga radio gasa. So had se had said that needed a dina gazum will in a kigu nakinu good so. I'm a tune sigi u dizik e massi cho. It's a ya teachy, it's a cigar woo. Iita Elizabeth McKenzie, ni bitchu kugutso o good digger. Massit a massit in wound e. It's a hat so needed a zo. Nuts a quanner. See, handle the meros, it's a quanner who handle the. Do it. So, also CKLB 101.9 FM, soon bike it's on at the Dihunt A, St. Ashley Woodson. See it. Goodbye.

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3: Hey, John. CKLB beats a de ego a hitter bishon and a good a shanka were ehe do let its name the insati kuhiku hedron CKLB beats a dick a do let hoots wa on chuta hinna denawa hete hoots wa on.
4: Lots of great new blues and a couple of features are on the way in the next edition of At the Crossroads. The hour includes Brandon Isaac, Gina Coleman, Name Droppers, Brother Ray Lemelin, Jeff Arsenault, and The Dibs. Bob Corritore and friends are in the spotlight. The Lee Oscar Harmonica's classic cut is from the Jimmy Boskill Band, released in 2004.
3: At the Crossroads. Taitsine ya kale lofoton saze hejon CKLB beits ete ik etule huts wa on. Chuta kuts etene, nene kuts etene hete huts wa on.
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3: Taitinet a yakala horano sate, haise taitinet in tate guyente, hejon CKLB beats a dig a, de she yen hete de hitule, hua on.

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0: Cold Thunder.
1: A clavic he openly go well he loud as a good heights a tiny tea. Kappa me he openly go well he tides and a good horn of tides a tiny tea. Dillin he openly go well he horanos and a good horn of photon goods a turn of rockets a tiny tea. Rattling conhic or conly good coal he, lofotons and a good 18s a tannit a child in a conhic or conly good coal he, lofotons and a good 18s a tannit a child in a conhic or conly good coal he, hornal lofotons and a good racorno racket goods a tarno racket a sheet in it a. 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Yet in do conhic coal he rockerno leads and a good horanos a sheets in it a. Then in a conhic o conly goo coal he horno latins and a good horno tides a tannit a. 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Odeshahic o conly good coal he rockerno leads and a good Rakorno rakets a tannit a. 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Wahti he coal he horno teens and a good horno leads a sheets in it a. Fits a con he coal he horno sat hides and a good horno lak a goods a rock horno latins a tannit a. Sopa con he o con le good coal he horno sat hides and a good horno tides a ninnit a. Lukaselek a hic o conly goo coal he hornuts 18s and a goods at heights a sheets in it.

Sazila and in our region on there, Sydney Quingots out there. Godon se Quingots out in any day, CKLB 101.9 FM edeton. Ejida, then a cutter aguli jagun liensin, ejijik e jagun de, it's a deathon there.

I got my Walkman in my pocket, and I just might make a stop at the MTV Awards. If you think video killed the radio star, think again. So don't forget to join me every Saturday from 6 to 8 p.m. for Vinyl on Chrome, right here on CKLB Radio.

0: Hey, it's me, Dylan Stone, and we're just putting on our parachute pants. We're getting the DeLorean all polished up, and then we're ready to take a little trip to the past to visit all your favorite singers. Is the car ready yet, Biff?
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Take a daily need to catch a guyen deck or only will a good go will he lah deans a water gone. He told in a guyen deck, Cassani de Wallaku, Zenta de got la guyen deck or only will a good go will he horno la photons a water gone. A child in a corner a day has a sapak air into catch a guyen deck or only will a good. Go will hit at heights a wotiko. 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It took cats a guhiente. O conly will a guko will he lot as a wotiko. It was in a guhiente. O conly will a good sentatigot la guhiente. 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

0: That's what you call, that's a fucking take right there. Yeah.
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0: Hitu telingkots Alphonse Haise Rosi Takaso I ke Hua Onko. Hitu ale Alphonse and Takaso I ya Hua Onko.
1: Amari Makiratia Amazo Tina Petape noisus in it. So passing a pass janai is chit on the joint. So two to sing it. So, ye could in dashing was again at an excellago. Excellago. A year and daddy didn't ballet, English singing. Chin tin that no one had that's one child that I didn't two honey. Chattery queen. Chiguidry. Canning a line daddy didn't canny go alert. So, you don't talk in the negotiation, eh, chinky. It's in last the honey, so get any two in the jagged in a cargo or a negalat. Can the chasera 12 seras on he was a bayet. A bayet is in tardy, a sotona beheading, sardana beheading, tata a chevula tire at in tata a draw a chair. The gorasic in it, disinta. A so honey. Quasignet. Meet the Ladani meet as it knew a quasignet. 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Quasignet, I as soon here. Meetigula can't there. Not say anything kind of. That's you quasignet. That's a tradition ties it in it. Go Queen Hannes does it and got way squaw. 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So we didn't try to need. Touching we go to the yola. And we'll be with the letter. We left on the chassis in the back car at Tongola, eh? But come on, but some will love us, eh? Hey, dear, can only know dinner as one and the runner got hello work and eat in it. That has it, eh? No, dear. Thai key is a waste letter and a half hundred years in it. There's what, eh? Back up, be quiet, let it. 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Hanu tenes was in it was that. Wallace it. Then I can enter and go again at her. Down two took three, Cassini and his own ballas it. Now it's three, can he eat, he can he evil. And that like a year. The Sutan is in again. 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Nampalas he added. But that's him, he only should ask a dinner, also, where was a dinner, did he get it? It doesn't let toil on. Toil on it. And then he then, more like a hundred rookies with the naked and dirty. That canny, cut it, take over, cut it, tears it, degrees, and tatters, they get this and take it in. Canny, this in tarnay, cut it, and canny, all as a dog. 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Then a yet and the single at the Baz at Tagulu, Gulu, Tulbagaret, as you see, and who is in Tata, Kugo, the Edis in Sutton, Kagulis in Gogo. Ah, Massi.
0: He do tell and got a rosy takaso e he hua unco on.
2: La Macane Sago can attend. Like a wakening letter, a wick at the net. 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A mine goes net. Do a maule, a bowler will. Not to Danis Egalin Tasiki to go can do, Sinet Egalaretta. 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It's she deliberately. He sold in Sunday. Sold in it, sir. Cause a passing got short in some terrain. 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So, I'm not going to get a little bit of a The other years, because college art in the day is a work of the party. Not can he look lale? Tony, I think I carry him in the sun. I seen ten a taglet at Tande, big angles at Tago. 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
0: Intemasi. 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

my name is Tanya Grubin. My friends call me TLG. 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I play music during the show and I give you a little bit of information about each song. This week I'll feature the Proclaimers, Waylon Jennings, Dire Straits, The Eagles, and I threw in some Tiffany and Wigfield to spice up your Saturday afternoon. Be sure to tune in to the TLG Show this Saturday at 5 o'clock p.m. on CKLB, the voice of Denday.

0: All the hits and the stars every weekend on American Country Countdown. Hey, it's Ryan Fox, and this Memorial Day weekend, hang with us on ACC. We got your favorite country stars grilling and revealing who they would like to hang out with this holiday weekend. We take a look back at last weekend's record-breaking ACM Awards. And can Luke Combs stay at number one for a sixth straight week with Sleepless in a hotel room? 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
1: American Country Countdown. That's a tanet a hating sadze gutsen, sending sadze gutsen, Joe, CKLB. Do you hear that zek echa? Town of Oza, she cut a etta thorn. Echula CKLB 101.9 FM, the voice of Dead End Day.
2: Lots of great new blues and a couple of features are on the way in the next edition of At the Crossroads. The hour includes Brandon Isaac, Gina Coleman, Name Droppers, Brother Ray Lemelin, Jeff Arsenault, and The Dibs. Bob Corritore and friends are in the spotlight. The Lee Oscar Harmonica's classic cut is from the Jimmy Boskill Band, released in 2004.
1: 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That's it, Hanet, Lulusatze, Josique LB, the voice of Tenente, Kukesago Tia.
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1: What songs is it? That's it. Honosatse, go say. That's it. It's a tani.

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A ye will had the zone. That's a day he zone health care. A ye got zone. Don't it like delay unemployment. A ye net K he with that ahi. A ye will go with Danny Lene. Danny Chits others that the a ye net so a Danny Lene. Hanny ye get Hayanti. A she gundi had the Zon some back zon don add it on nagetai gizun lehi e ye woga had the zon kungula hunt ane a hung zon go he ati kung netcha go on the how ditch a honey hazon don limp by nagetehi 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that conguya nugget tanagi honey lene when that don't gray he gets a good deal ho did he did the rat a good deal digging honey lene de in day he when that they had to go he ella da he Zon hazon giga 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honey as on so cold zoot goods what in he a ye he gila gets at a ye hug a ye had zoots a quay hunt an a than they get than a see wola nizin gear ho on the same phone the ye had zoots a quay hunt an a net a co has on Allah see contact on so some like it so I get in there. At Gundi had the zone Northwest Territory Wildland Urban Interference Program. How we yene you will had the zone I go he ha go za de dani wike elada ye ha program training contact ho he firefighters you will had the wildland urban interference how we yeah you will had the
dichini ta do elai dehi dani dichini ta go he elagi dehi konai kwi do agin tehi ehi hage ge twan hu tane ehi woga ha de di program woga dani go he hu la ha de in huan it's in huan he konta konta ni 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I think after the you will have the with that do art you know honey let the don't cash on the don't go in the zone a you now will have the a bicycle gate in he a you now will have conta will go on I get like go get the honey that Allah see don't again a he gate in the honey bicycle gate in the aye ha what you call ha wala ha nit the gate check nit giga nit the git le boy yet here I get la hunt and then aye na wo ha the zone bicycle gate in the mola what he again a he gets a phone at last and le 867-669 in le gets a go at the zone bicycle that's it did the work we get he I number we get le hunt and the number gets a hot did the Allah see don't bicycle I get in he get that the initially she asked the hand on its own bicycle I seen it net and I get chairs I learn ye ha the ha honey now will bicycle get in ha little will like again la Eye good song, eye wenda, wogon, kundi ate he, disadzek eha, wet on, CKLB, kundi initekon, song, I see. 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

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Had all day, we had Enterprise, Hotso had the Yazagi Hek, or Yazo, Totanit La Hon, were got in, Tlonton Edza. Yachi Kong, we had Kikiza, Egots on Chan Lake, the Hotso had the Yazagi Hek, or we had Tano Persan Yazagi He, Sungria, go there, Totanit La Hon, the Aho, Gehe Iji Ada, Totanit La Hon, the Yazo, Wagat Yanda, Tlonton Edza. So Jean Marie Weber, we had Tid Lincoln, the Hotso had the Gehe Yazagi Hek, or Ekadi Edza. Delanedi hot so had the Yazagi hek o nano tik and nits e totanit la honda ekets on a da intle edza kabati di hot so had the Yazagi hek o nano tik and nits e totanit la honda ekets on a da zero nits ego o so South Delta region a con dege con wehe sega check di hot so had the gehek o tano Percent yes, I get here at Tungria go there. You got so get here had the hour got into Tanit La Hon zero etza at live a dihot so had the get here all tunnel percent yes, I get here at Tungria go there. You got you to Tanit La Hon the hour got in Honda Silane in the Kedza. It can Tanit ego go dihot so had the inuvik dihot so had the yes, I get here all tunnel percent yes, I get. Gehe so great go there to tanit la honde yaza it gets on a go there our got in to tanit la honde a hotel the neck a tuck took to you took east channel region had the deho so had the gehe go to tanit la honde gehe so I go there our got in nano kabanit in I saw what's on dear no di edza hono nitsi go go Hotenda neck air pollock tag di hot so had the gihek over her tano percent yaza gihe yaza it's 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I saw what osila no long di etza di hot on the honda ekatanit ego o no de contact on wala at lay he. 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fluidizing e nano dazo nike CKLB 101.9 FM where he goyati edak where he the voice of Denade.

I love you with all my heart, Jozo. 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The patana one Tom Hudson, a dance among the stars, a hinaga, it's a de hagun at the tunts is like at the. Louis Dijink is that Allah see Louis Dijink at the Don Ekech, Dazon Don Ekech, a good Zinhit Allah see Dunk Ash on the Giyati Giyatik against in the Gizon Nink the Jink was so Atlas and Le. Louis Dijink at that Allah see do it. He is on honey act one the home a year slogging it all on. Husband when daggy at tea, she gets on, he gets a only linens or thick ash on the honey. She had the suits or got that and lay in lay, it could dean, sin lie, sin lie. Song tong eke tai na ke sin lai na ke hani de giyati chi de gizi de hazong dung dungi kwa sai le. So Tom Hudson, it's in had the wuzi kwa.

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So, din the ka Bobby Boobie, we are I'm a survivor. Titi, izzy had the tug a wick ass on leho, honey ho. The bachats on don't want anyone, honey walk on, honey, I hear no guys, yeah. What's it called?

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1: Hello, I'm James O'Connor. A Hay River woman with a tragic adult life story was sentenced in NWT territorial court this afternoon to 3 years in prison for being the courier in a wholesale cocaine trafficking ring involving several communities. Marilyn Beaulieu was caught by RCMP in a January 23, 2024 traffic stop on Highway 3, heading from Yellowknife to Bechco. The vehicle was driven by Andrew Norn in the hire of passenger Beaulieu, then 28, who was working as a cocaine courier for her brother in exchange for cash and crack. Police searched the Mustang and in the back of it, in Beaulieu's bag, found 739 grams of crack cocaine cut with phenacetin with a small packaged street value of somewhere between $74,000 and $90,000. Said Judge McGee, Ms. Beaulieu was not the director or the leader of this operation. She was acting in a role as a courier in the wholesale drug operation. But in saying that, I don't diminish the seriousness of the crime. Case law is very clear, continued the judge. I don't need to invent any new language about how serious drug dealing is. The devastating effects of cocaine are well known, and the cost to society is high in terms of family breakdown. He continued, we see this all the time in the courts. People commit crimes to get money to buy cocaine because they're addicted to it. People squander their good reputations, their money, their families, resources to get cocaine. Also found in that Mustang on the traffic stop was a Glock 19 with an illegal clip. Norn had earlier pleaded guilty to possession for the purpose of trafficking and was sentenced to 2 years less a day, followed by 18 months probation. Beaulieu pleaded guilty of possession of cocaine for the purpose of trafficking and was found not guilty of the gun charges. Crown Prosecutor Nikita McFadden argued for a 4-year sentence characterizing Beaulieu as a drug wholesaler. Defense lawyer Baljinder Ratan's position was that her Hay River born and raised client was more of a commercial dealer, and as such, a 3-year sentence was appropriate. When asked if she had anything to say before the sentencing, the accused quietly declined. Her lawyer said she was quite reticent about her circumstances and suffers from ADHD and is severely depressed. In delivering his decision on Friday afternoon, Judge McGee said Beaulieu's childhood was, for the most part, a healthy one, as her family was engaged in a range of traditional activities, including activities on the land. But her parents did abuse alcohol, and this caused occasional instability in the household. Also, her father attended residential school and suffered abuse there. Her mother was a victim of the 60s scoop. Judge McGee said Beaulieu started using drugs and alcohol in her teenage years, and by the time she reached her 20s, she began a crack addiction and became a daily user. She found herself homeless for about 1 year. A series of deaths in her family, including a suicide and an overdose, left her overwhelmed, and she eventually found herself living in the old family home, which had been taken over by her brothers and used as a drug den. Rival dealers eventually shot at and burned the building in Hay River, rendering it inhabitable. The judge ruled that a fit sentence for Beaulieu was 3 years, with that being reduced by 549 days for credit for pre-sentence custody. Any remaining charges against Beaulieu were dropped, but she had 3 days added to her total sentence for fine defaults. Once released, Beaulieu plans to avoid Hay River and live in Edmonton. The Yellowknife RCMP will soon be incorporating the widely used race-based collection initiative to help gather new data on how local officers conduct themselves in the field. So the race-based collection initiative collects information on police encounters with Indigenous, Black, or other minority groups and analyzes that data to figure out how detachments can make improvements in certain fields. The program first began in 2024 at several pilot locations after extensive consultations with different communities and RCMP employees across the country. The data collected from this program helps RCMP identify disparities in policing outcomes, better understand systemic racism, and make more informed decisions to strengthen the trust of the communities. As of May 2026, this initiative is underway in 40 locations across Canada, now including Yellowknife. And on the weekend, if you're looking for something interesting to do, Northwest Territories Parks is holding a public barbecue near Bechico. Guests will be able to enjoy time with neighbors and take part in traditional Klitschko hand games at the North Arm Territorial Park. The event is open to seasoned hand game players as well as newcomers. It's going to happen in the park from noon to 3 p.m. on Saturday. More information can be found by contacting the park gatehouse at 867-686-6287. The Dene Nation and Dene National Chief George McKenzie proudly recognizes and celebrates the outstanding contributions of Robert Beaulieu, a distinguished member of the Salt River First Nation, for his remarkable achievements in sports excellence within the Northwest Territories. In a release, the Dene Nation said it would like to extend congratulations to each Sport North Award recipient, as they and Mr. Beaulieu will be honored at the prestigious Sport North Banquet and Awards Ceremony tomorrow in Yellowknife. The annual Sport North Banquet and Awards Ceremony is a significant event that celebrates the achievements of athletes, coaches, and volunteers who have made a substantial contribution to sporting communities in the Northwest Territories. This year, the event will shine a spotlight on Robert Beaulieu's exceptional career and his unwavering dedication to sportsmanship and community service. His recognition at the Sport North Banquet is well-deserved honor, says Chief McKenzie. That underscores the importance of sports as a unifying force and a source for pride for Dene people. That's all for now, Dene Day. For information throughout the day and the weekend, you can always check out our Facebook page, The Voice of Dene Day, and our homepage, cklbradio.com. Until Monday, I'm James O'Connor.
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0: Good afternoon and welcome to Digital Trapline. It is Friday, May the 22nd, 2026. In Yellowknife, I'm Chris Hunt and my co-host Norbert Poitras is based out of Iqaluit, Nunavut. And today we're going to play an interview and some music he did with Shane Daniels out of Fort Smith. Shane Daniels is a well-known northern musician, again based out of Fort Smith, very active in the festival scene, and I encourage everyone to have a look at his Facebook page for the latest on his music, and you can look that up on Facebook by just looking under Shane Daniels Music. So I encourage everyone to do that, and with that, let's sit back and have a listen to Norbert's conversation with Shane and some of the subsequent music from that.
1: We should maybe get on with my interview with Shane Daniels. It was a special day for him because he released a CD on the day that we spoke. And this is our conversation from that, his second CD that he's recorded and produced by himself.

0: That's a song called Everything to Me. Perhaps a tip of the hat to Lynyrd Skynyrd, maybe even Eric Clapton. And that's taken from Shane Daniels' brand new album called Time Machine. And it's just been released today. And you can find it on Spotify. You can find it on Apple Music, where I got it this morning. And my wife and I were listening to a song that I want to talk about later on in this segment. But first, I want to welcome Shane to the show. Shane, welcome, and thanks for being here.
1: Hey, thanks for having me, man.
0: Wow, that was amazing. That you know, it sounds like a guitar player's dream, sitting to be able to sit in the studio and just rifle off all those licks, and I guess maybe even sneak in all your influences as well.
1: Yeah, like you mentioned, there's a little bit of Clapton, maybe some Skynyrd in there. I sort of got a little bit of Eagles out of that one as well. That's sort of what I was going for. Yeah.
0: Wow. So, you know, the last time we talked, it was October of last year. I was in the hotel room, and I had I just had COVID, and I was able to squeeze that interview out with you because you had just released an album. So, what is it about this album? Did you feel it was an urgency to get another album out after getting that one out?
1: As far as an urgency goes, no, I wouldn't say it was an urgency, but most of those songs were written during COVID, and having all these songs sitting around, I just thought it would be a good idea to release them.
0: Mm-hmm. So take us back to, you just finished out an album, and then you had all these songs that were just kicking around, or did you actually purposely sit down and write more tunes?
1: The songs on Time Machine some of them were kicking around for years. There's a song on this album called Ghosts of the Northwest Rebellion. I had that guitar lick kicking around since about 1996.
0: Wow.
1: So I thought I'd put it to work and put it to use. And so I came up with that song. Other than just writing during the COVID period, you know, out of boredom, some of the stuff was kicking around for a few years. What song was it? Good, Good Life. That was written immediately after I released the album This Is Us. So I think like the day after I came up with that one.
0: Wow. So where do you get the inspiration from? It's just your life
1: inspiration.
0: Experience?
1: Well, some of that. I get inspiration from all kinds of places. I get it from other guitar players. I get it from other songwriters. I do write about life experience. But oftentimes I'll notice that somebody might be going through something, you know? Mm-hmm. And so I just kind of put myself in their shoes, so to speak. And sometimes I come up with the songs, sometimes I come up with a few lines. Mm-hmm. Not all songs are written in one sitting, of course.
0: Mm-hmm. So Everything to Me, what is that? What's that song about for you?
1: That song, that's about a relationship. And, I've been in a relationship now for decades. And, I sat down and I started writing a song. And I thought, you know what? This would actually be a really good song. It kind of directed towards my wife. So I wrote it for my wife.
0: So did it start out like that, or did it just end like that?
1: No, it started off with just the guitar lick.
0: Oh.
1: and I sat in my home studio just playing that intro lick over and over and over again.
0: Wow.
1: And nothing was coming to me.
0: Wow.
1: And then I come back to it, and then one day I think the first line came to me, and after I got that first line, the whole song fell into place.
0: That's amazing. You know, as I was listening to the music, it's just like some of the guitar licks, some of the sounds that you're getting. You know, when I listen to guitar players like Brent Mason or even Brad Paisley, you know, you hear all these different sounds, and I'm hearing a lot of that. You know, something that I don't know what you've been using in the studio, what kind of pedals, what kind of gear that you use. You know, how much of it is the technology, and how much of it is just your hands?
1: Well, my gear never stays the same. So anybody who knows me, they know I love gear. I love guitars. I love pedals. I love amplifiers. So if I get my hands on something, I'll play with it for a little while. Not so much that I get bored of it, but I chase something new. So lately I have been using a digital processor. But what you're hearing on this album is a combination of pedals, amps, and digital.
0: Mm. So you actually record the amps, you mic them up in the studio and just crank them?
1: Yeah, if I have a quiet environment, I will mic those amps for sure.
0: Mm-hmm. So your wife doesn't come running downstairs and tell you, turn that thing off.
1: No, she's used to it now. Yeah.
0: That's awesome. You know, another...
1: Go ahead. No, but as far as the digital thing goes, I mean, the sky's the limit. Like, I have this processor, and inside the processor, there's just, to me, it's an unlimited selection of amplifiers, pedals, microphones, you know. Mm-hmm. So all this stuff is built in. So we're in a pretty pretty amazing time right now as far as recording goes.
0: Mm-hmm. So if you had to sit down and play guitar, someone said, could you just play this through this processor instead of lugging your amp to the gig? What would be your response? Would you be cool with that, or would you, tell them where to go?
1: No. I'm easy going, man. I'm probably one of the most flexible guys you'll meet. So yeah, if you want me to play with a small rig or big rig processor, I'm cool with anything.
0: All right. Now, you know, I was listening to the music today, and my wife and I were both listening, and you know, my wife has a very critical ear, and I said, okay, we'll go to the next one, because sometimes I'll listen to anybody's, any kind of music, I'll listen to if the song doesn't grab me in the first, you know, 30 seconds at least, you know, we'll come back to that, you know, in case there's something there. And the one song that that I played that we're listening to that really caught me, and probably because I'm more a country kind of guy, that I grew up listening to country, and the one song, Memory Lane, really hit me, really struck me. Tell me about that song.
1: Well, Memory Lane's just about a guy you would see in a bar, you know, sitting there, sitting up at the bar having a beer, not wanting to talk to anybody, just wanting to do his own thing. And Memory Lane is basically just the thoughts in his head. Turns out the guy's a guitar player. So
0: anybody, you know?
1: maybe not, but no names. And his escape from his misery is music. And that's what Memory Lane's about. And I mean, of course, Memory Lane could be the street, or Memory Lane is, you know, just your old memories. So that's just where the guy's been living.

0: Memory Lane. And wow, you know, when you were chatting before we started the interview, you talked about a little bit of influence from Merle Haggard there in that song. Remind me of the must have been the late 80s when he had Roy Nichols playing for him, and it's sure kind of reminiscent of his playing.
1: Well, that's a big compliment. Yeah, I picked up a lot of that stuff just along the way, playing in the bars with, you know, just all kinds of different players. That style of guitar, mainly Kenny Duras, but I was lucky enough to play with Kenny for a couple of years, and yeah, I just picked it up off of him.
0: The late Kenny.
1: Late Kenny.
0: Yeah, and you know, I've shared a stage with you many times, and just some of those licks that you have, like Kenny did, like playing those steel guitar licks. That was not every player could play like that.
1: Well, you know, I'm a product of a lot of different players, and I mean, you mentioned Brad Paisley, Brent Mason, and all those guys. But most of my learning was from the local people, you know, local players, you know, Doug Havens, Tony Buggins, Gus Mildenberger, you know, Darren Lattiser. So pretty much everything I know, I've picked up off of those guys.
0: Yeah, you know, you mentioned Darren Lattiser. I think the last interview we talked about him, and we always come back to him because, you know, he was a good friend, and I remember listening to you play when you were coming up, and you were doing a lot of this same kind of theatrics on the guitar. You know, it was pretty amazing to watch.
1: Yeah, you know, Darren was so kind to me. He didn't come to town very often, but when he did, there was always an invitation to, you know, to go to his hotel room and he'd show me things, you know, and as I got older and got my own place, well, you know, Darren was always welcome, and he spent a little time in Fort Smith later on. And yeah, we sat down just about every day or every night, and we just played guitar together.
0: It's awesome that.

0: Older guys and will mentor other players, and it's great to see. It's especially when you're, you see an eager young guy like yourself at that point in your life, I guess, just wanting to be something else or learn something else, pick something up from this guy who you're watching. I'm sure you watched him play for a long time. And, I've watched a lot of people on in the audience watching the guitar player on stage. They never look at me, the bass player, or my brother Gerald, the drummer on the stage. They're always looking at the guitar player, whoever that might be. That could be you. That could be Winston Gauche. That could be Donny LaRondell or Riel Fanon. So that's what's up with that? Does everybody want to be a guitar player?
1: Well, everybody wants to be a guitar player, man. I don't know what it is. It's just something about that guitar that draws people, I guess. I don't know. I'm the same way. And I mean, I totally appreciate every other instrument in the band, but when I'm sitting there and I'm listening, yeah, I'm watching a guitar player.
0: Well, Shane, I want to play one more song, and this one is a song that I wrote about on Facebook that I was listening, my wife and I were listening to, and we both, we got all choked up about it and listening to it. Not because of so much of the story, but because of everything that was going on in the song, the way the guitar was kind of dictating our emotions, that type of thing, if that makes sense. The song I'm talking about is Red Dress, and it means a lot to you. So can you tell us about the song?
1: Well, music is it's a powerful thing, man. Like I've said it before, it makes you laugh, it makes you cry. It makes you remember things. It makes you feel things. And Red Dress was one of those songs that came, that kind of came to me. That's sort of how I can describe it, I guess. There were no lyrics that were forced. Everything just kind of flowed once I started to write it. The chord progressions, they were just there. It was almost like they were given to me. And even the arrangement, it was like I was steered right from the beginning to the end of the song. So, yeah, that's it does tell a story that is, that I'm deeply connected to. So
0: you want to talk about that?
1: Getting a little emotional here. Yeah. Well, when I was a kid, I lost my mother at a young age. I mean, our whole family lost her. I guess I've just carried this with me every day since it happened. And I guess Red Dress is just a way for me to feel a little more closure. And, honestly, I wasn't going to put that song on this album because I didn't feel that it fit with the rest of the music. But at the same time, with everything that's going on, in the world, with missing and murdered Indigenous women and my history, I thought that maybe, it might do somebody some good to hear that.
0: Is it one of those songs that, when the public hears it, resonates with them, it means a lot to them, and it strikes a chord, and they're going to want to hear it and more, and they're going to say more and more people should hear it. What are you hoping comes out of that song? Do you think that that it will help others, that it will affect others, similar to what you've experienced?
1: Well, yeah, like The song was a personal song. Like I wasn't even sure, like I said, if I was going to release it or not. But after a while, I did decide, you know what, maybe somebody can connect with this, and maybe this song can actually do some good out in the world, you know. It's, I don't know how many, was it, 6 minute song? Kind of a long song, but there's a lot to be said in that song, you know. And not only with the words, but just with the music and the parts that go along with it, the whole package.
0: Like right about halfway into the song, you have a guitar solo, maybe a little less than halfway. That guitar solo, it just took me from right where you left off in your story. And then it's almost like the guitar player. I mean, the guitar that you, the solo that you did, took us to a whole different plane, and then brought us back down to, this big crescendo. And these two guitar players all of a sudden stood side by side and brought that to an end. And then the piano started up like a real soft again. And that was, to me, that was very emotional. And then the verse that followed from there, it was like a whole other level to the song. Tell me about building that song to make it, I don't know, to make it that emotional, I guess.
1: Well, like I said before, when I was working on this song, it didn't take me very long at all, like an hour, you know, and it was like I was being steered through it. But you know, you get to this guitar solo, and it can only take you so far, and then something's got to happen. You either stay at that peak, or you got to bring it down. So I just decided to bring it down.
0: Yeah, it was amazing. And since you've put it out there, what kind of response have you been getting?
1: Well, I had a Facebook post there, and of course, lots of friends and family are, you know, commenting and saying they heard the song, and you know, cool song, you know, whatever. Some people have connected with me, and told me that they really feel something with that song. So, which is, you know, the biggest compliment that a songwriter can get.
0: I love the line coming out of that first guitar solo where you said that when you meet your mom, that you hope that she will remember you. And that was oh, that just tore my heart right out, man. I just had to say it.
1: I appreciate hearing that, man.
0: Yeah, so what's next? Another album next year?
1: I don't know. It depends on, you know what? I have a lot of songs. I don't release every song I write, and sometimes I have to leave things for a little while, and sometimes new things come to me. So I don't know. I don't know. Who knows? Maybe I will have something in the next year.
0: So what's the significance of releasing the album on December 17th?
1: Well, December 17th was my mother's birthday. I originally had a different release date scheduled for this album, and just the way things were going, I thought maybe we needed just a little more time, and so we would kind of postpone the release date. And I thought December 17th would be perfect, just because Red Dress was on this album. And I thought it would be a nice way to honor her.
0: Wow. Well, Shane, it's a wonderful album, and it sounds like you really put your heart and soul into all of it. And Red Dress at the last song on the album really wraps it up nice. And I look forward to your future works. And thank you for chatting with me today.
1: Hey, thanks. Always a pleasure.

And that brings our show to a close. A big thanks to Norbert and Shane Daniels of Fort Smith, a great longtime Northern musician. And as always, some great conversation and some great Northern music. I just wanted to mention, with summer upon us, a lot of people are, of course, dusting off their bikes. It's a great time of the year to get your bike out and be out biking. But also there can be a lot of stress about keeping that bike safe. And so I know that a lot of people have to invest in a good bike lock. And even with a good bike lock, the thieves sometimes seem to be ahead when it comes to technology. And so you have to buy more and more expensive bike locks to keep up, it seems, with what the thieves are doing. But I noticed in the news that the Yellowknife RCMP are implementing what they're calling a bait bike program. And that means there are going to be certain special bikes out there that, if they are stolen, they will be tracked and the people that steal them will be arrested. And I think that's kind of interesting in a couple of ways. Number one, of course, you can catch people that are basically looking to steal bikes. But also, I think it would have a great deterrent effect, because I think it'll make a lot of people think twice about stealing a bike when they aren't sure if that could be one of the special bait bikes that has a GPS tracker in it. So maybe it will do something to stop those thefts. I saw that the numbers were, I think 2 years ago, it was 63 bike thefts were reported, and last year there was 51, I believe, reported. So it'll be interesting to see if this new program brings down those numbers. So I just thought that was a very interesting use of technology. Of course, I think a lot of people today also use AirTags in their own bike. So it'd be interesting to see how many people have been able to get their bikes back just by installing an AirTag in their own bike. And with that, I'd like to thank CKLB, as always, for providing this platform. We will be back next week with some new content, and I hope everyone has a great weekend.

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